up to be somebody that just loves to learn. And another child grows up to be somebody you just love to burn. Mom loves the both of them. You see, it's in the blood. Both kids are good, mom.

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Hey, nobody wants to blow. 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You can't leave cause your heart is there. But you can't stay cause you've been somewhere else. You can't cry cause you look

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1: Hi, Simon Young here, and I'm going to take you through this month's classic track, Supergrass Is All Right. This song demonstrates well how simple and economic rhythm guitar playing is often more appropriate than playing full chords on every beat. With a piano playing constant full chords, to play any more than the three-note chord stabs that guitarist Gaz Coombs plays would smother the song, and there'd be no room for the vocal melody. The first solo provides the perfect madcap counterbalance to this restrained rhythm playing. Remember, this solo is semi-improvised, so don't worry if you can't get it note for note. It's the loose, almost anarchistic spirit of the playing that's more important to achieve. So here's the parts in turn, which you should listen to in conjunction with the playing tips in the mag. Part 1, rhythm guitar in the verses.

Note that parts 1 and 2 are generic parts that will get you through the whole track, but you should add occasional muted semi-quaver hits for a funky feel. Here's the outro where you can hear them most clearly.

And here are all the solos in context. I've included the ad-lib double-tracked solo, but it's the slightly louder guitar panned right that is the transcribed solo.

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March 12, 1986, after a democratic referendum, the Basque country said no to its integration to the North Atlantic Treaty Organization.

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Blue looked at me and I looked at him. Grabbed that possum, put him in a sack. 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

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You know Blue was a good old dog. Blue treated a possum in a hollow log. You know from that he's a good old dog. But old Blue died and I dug his grave. I dug his grave with a silver spade. I laid him down with a gold.